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Be careful if you are driving in the direction of Maribor. Previdno vozniki, ki vozite po cesti Pesnica Hoče pred izvozom Maribor Center v smeri Maribora, je vozilo, ki vozi v napačno smer. 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

0: Careful drivers, we have a vehicle driving the wrong direction on the road from Pesnica to Koče, that is before the exit Maribor Center. Be careful if you are driving in the direction of Maribor. Previdno vozniki na cesti Pesnica Hoče, torej na nekdani hitri cesti, je pred izvozom Maribor center vozilo, ki vozi v napačno smer, zato previdno, če peljete v smeri Maribora.
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0: Attention drivers, there is still a vehicle driving the wrong direction on the road from Pisnica to Hoče. That is before the exit Maribor Center. Be careful if you are driving in the direction of Maribor. Previdno vozniki na cesti Pesnica-Hoče, torej na nekdanji hitri cesti, je pred izvozom Maribor Center vozilo, ki vozi v napačno smer, zato previdno, če peljete v smeri Maribora.
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We are happy to report there are no major problems on Slovenia's highways at the moment. Promet po slovenskih cestah trenutno poteka tekoče in brez večjih posebnosti. Srečno pot!

careful. An object on the road is hindering traffic on the A2 highway on the western Ljubljana ring, that is before Ljubljana Brdo, driving towards Kozarje. Previdno na zahodni ljubljanski obvoznici, predmet na vozišču ovira promet pred Ljubljano Brdo v smeri Kozari. 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

Traffic across the country is currently flowing smoothly. Promet po državi trenutno poteka tekoče.

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Traffic on Slovenia's highways is currently flowing smoothly. Have a safe drive. Promet po slovenskih cestah trenutno poteka tekoče. 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
2: Val 202 poslušate, 13 in skoraj 23 minut je, kmalu pri nas sledijo aktualne novice tudi o cianobakterijah v Bohinjskem jezeru, ampak plavanje je kljub temu še vedno varno čez 7 minut.

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15 minutes past midnight. Let's check the latest on Slovenia's highways. Nothing major to report on Slovenia's highways or border crossings. However, the A1 highway will be closed for all traffic from Vransko to Blagovica towards Ljubljana until 4:30 a.m. today. And also the junction Trojane will remain closed in both directions. We wish you a safe and a pleasant journey. Promet po slovenskih cestah ta hip poteka tekoče brez večjih posebnosti, kljub temu pa vas opozarjamo, da bo štajerska avtocesta zaprta do 4:30 zjutraj na relaciji od Vranskega proti Blagovici v smeri Ljubljane, zaprta pa ostajata tudi ovoza na Trojane v obe smeri. 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

0: We're happy to report that traffic on Slovenia's highways is currently flowing smoothly without any major events. Have a safe drive. Promet po slovenskih cestah ta hip poteka brez večjih posebnosti, zato sem še naprej srečno in varno pot.
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1: According to the latest census, 93% of Slovenian homes now have a kitchen, bathroom, and indoor toilet, notranje stranišče. 50 years ago, in 1971, only 42% had all three. That's right, back then, half of Slovenia was basically living in survival mode, wondering if you had to go outside for toiletni papir. Average usable floor space, uporabna površina, has also grown, from 57 square meters in 1971 to 82 square meters today. That's almost 50% more room. It's enough space for a home office, a corner for your yoga, and a small shrine to your coffee machine. Kava je sveta. So basically, in 50 years, Slovenians have gone from cozy survival mode apartments to spaces where you can actually stretch your legs, do a TikTok, and not bump into your fridge every 5 seconds. We used to celebrate having an indoor toilet, notranje stranišče. Now we argue over whether the new IKEA sofa fits next to the dishwasher. Ah yes, only in Slovenia, where progress is real, but sometimes we still can't find enough storage space for all our spaghetti.
0: Searching for Slovenia's impressive numbers. 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

Let's check the latest on Slovenia's highways. Some issues are still being reported on the A2 highway due to an aftermath of a burning truck on section Drnovo and Trantež towards Croatia. The slow and the emergency lane remain closed, so be extra careful there. Moreover, the A1 highway will be closed for all traffic from Vransko to Blagovica towards Ljubljana until 4:30 a.m. this morning. The junction Trojane will also remain closed in both directions. Have a safe drive. Promet je še vedno viran na dolinski avtocesti zaradi odstranjevanja posledic gorečega tovornega vozila, kjer sta zaprta vozni in odstavni pas med Drnovim in Čatežem proti Hrvaški. 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